0: Hit Radio Faktor.
1: 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She brings me in a piece. I take her out to fancy restaurants. She takes the sadness out of me.

0: 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And you let her go.
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And I touched your face, narcotic mindful lace, Mary Jane. 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And I touched your

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2: 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It's my mother saying, darling, please come home.

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It's a place where you'll be safe to feel our grace, 'cause we've

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What's that? 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

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They be talking bullshit, I be talking more shit, they nauseous. Hold up, I'll be here forever. 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